show them. Moveta, outside, outside. Boom, outside, in a dig, outside, in a...

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The atmosphere have vibes, and nothing can break it up. The girl them a wine non-stop, we had the drinks them in a mic up. We gonna party all night. 24 parties we hit in a row. Tonight at the very last show, before we head out on the road. 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

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Big up to Young Boss Records, J Records. 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

Check, check, checking in. Good morning, St. Lucia. And welcome to another beautiful day in the land of the living, in the tropics, the beautiful St. Lucia. And the rest of the world always tuned in and locked in. Toronto, the UK, America, the great US of A. Good morning, good morning. And of course, today is Tuesday, the 28th of July, 2026. And my name is Daniel Dubois, and I'm so pleased and so blessed to be with you guys each and every morning on the playground. 105.3, 96.1 FM, the supreme sound. On the ones and twos with me this morning is Selector Jerry. And of course, Mr. Marlon. We are just getting started. I hope that wherever you're listening, you're feeling blessed and positive. And thank you so much for choosing the Supreme Sound.

And if you're just joining us, welcome to the playground. That's the morning playground on Hot FM. And of course, we have the weather update coming up shortly. And then later, our morning thought for today and always. And of course, our sweet and sour segment at 9:30. And of course, we're looking for

before we get into the weather, let's get into some of your shout outs. Shabs Moise, good morning, darling. It's a blessing to see you online. I missed you so much. I hope you are doing so much better. She says, good morning, Hot FM family. I want to say thank you for the prayers. Thank you to Baby Sham and his wife. Job well done. Thank you. My bus driver, M1189 Nixon, 1190 Lorna on the Mark bus stand. M91 Marcus, a.k.a. Wanda on the Grosley bus stand. Good morning. And she says thank you to Richard from Food Express. You guys are a blessing. And that's coming from Shab Moise of Mark.

always coming in, checking the morning assemblies. She says, blessed love to my good friend Tima of Robin Klein Sufre. And that's coming from your friend Empress Bobo with love. Miss Bobo, good morning. Selfa City, good morning.

James, Heavy D on the job. Good morning, good morning. Delma Fred. Morning assembly, check, check, checking in. And of course, to my bus drivers who have us loud and proud. Good morning, good morning. Gentlemen and ladies at work.

0: All right, let's get into our weather update for today, Tuesday the 28th of July 2026. Forecast for St. Lucia valid for the next 24 hours. Winds are coming in from the east near 17 miles per hour, and the weather remains partly cloudy to cloudy skies with some light showers and a chance of isolated thunderstorms. Tides for Castries Harbour low at 9:34 a.m. and high at 3:55 p.m. Tides for Viewfort Bay low at 11:01 a.m. and high at 5:02 p.m. Seas conditions remain moderate with wave heights from 4 to 6 feet or 0.9 to 1.5 meters. Forecast for the Lesser Antilles. Partly cloudy to cloudy skies with scattered showers and a chance of isolated thunderstorms. And for your tropical weather outlook, a weak tropical wave will affect the Lesser Antilles during the next 24 hours. Another tropical wave is located over the far eastern tropical Atlantic, and it's making its way westward near 15 miles per hour. Tropical cyclone formation is not expected over the tropical Atlantic during the next 7 days. And there you have it. That's your weather update for today, Tuesday, the 28th of July, 2026. And this weather update is brought to you by St. Lucia, the St. Lucia Met Office.
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Yes, folks, if you're just joining us, just want to say good morning and welcome to the Morning Playground on the Hot FM. The Supreme Sound, the Big Bad Supreme Sound. I see the birthday greetings coming in, the shout outs, the blessings, the prayers. Keep sending them in. Birthday greetings to Madeline Joseph of Tiroche Miku. And that's coming from your 5 children and 8 grandchildren.

Masi Shozel, good morning. The folks down at American Home Decor. Hades had Eve and company. Merle, I hope you guys are really good. Blessed Tuesday to all of you.

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1: Oh yes, good morning, St. Lucia. And it's a beautiful Tuesday. And of course, I'm happy to announce that I have some friends here with me from Mercury Fest. Mr. Sheldon, good morning.
2: Good morning, good morning. Good morning, my Hunter FM family.
1: Absolutely. How are you feeling today?
2: I'm feeling good. Rested and ready for the day.
1: Absolutely. So you had to tell us a little bit about Mercury Fest.
2: Yes, Mercury Fest happening August 15 and 16. Well, Poca Run is August 16.
1: Right.
2: But the Mercury Fest, the actual beach festival, is on Saturday, August 15th. And then Poca Run is basically poker, the poker game with cards, but on the water.
1: Oh, cool.
2: That's what Poca Run is.
1: Nice. So my first question for you. So for folks who've never heard about Mercury Fest, right? I've never been to Mercury Fest. You know, we've heard about it already.
2: Right.
1: So what is the event all about and what really makes it different from the other festivals?
2: Okay, so Mercury Fest is the ultimate boating beach lifestyle event. It's been happening for years. Before 2020 was a break because of COVID,
1: right.
2: And we've been monitoring, seeing the vibe, and just to get it right, and we think this year is the right time to bring it back.
1: Okay.
2: So Mercury Fest is Mercury Engines. That's the boat engine brand.
1: Right,
2: so
1: right,
2: it's a lifestyle brand. So it's literally a boating event on the beach, in the water, live entertainment, nice people dressed nicely. Just having a good time.
1: Yeah. So you're saying it's the first time since COVID?
2: Since COVID,
1: A good while back.
2: Yeah, so 2019 was the last time, and then we had to take a break because of COVID, and then we just had to regroup and resettle and rewind and all of that.
1: Yeah, I remember Mercury Beach at the time, I guess,
2: right.
1: And it was huge. When you see you have Mercury Weekend, it's like Grizzly shut down.
2: It's going to be huge this time around as well, because we've been selling a lot of tickets in Martinique. Main focus, apart from the locals, is the French market. So we've been selling tickets there from since, I think, end of May, June.
1: Wow.
2: And tickets have been flying off the shelves.
1: Wow.
2: So it's just that now we're focusing on the home, because the French people are more time to plan and all of that, but Saint Lucians
1: and to just roll on their boat and
2: reach. On their boat and reach, exactly.
1: All right.
2: So
1: it says one festival, three experiences,
2: right?
1: So it's a packed weekend.
2: It's a packed weekend.
1: So tell us about what we can expect from the Friday.
2: Okay, so from the Friday, everybody loves Grosjean des Friday. And the French people especially love Grosjean des Friday.
1: Absolutely.
2: So, we're just going to enhance Grosjean, not do too much to it, because Grosjean has its own vibe already.
1: Yeah.
2: Just make sure, we have proper security, more security, because they're going to have more people, more lighting, more bars, get the vendors ready to let them know that they need to have more stock.
1: Yeah, more lobby.
2: More lobby. More Peter, more beers, more drinks, more, you know what I mean? Because, it's going to be ramp-packed, right? So it's just from the Friday night, it's Mercury Fest Friday. And then on the Saturday from 9 a.m., we at Pigeon Point Beach.
1: Okay.
2: That's where they
1: all... Oh, it starts so early.
2: So, because people have to come in, tie in their boats, so that takes a long time, right?
1: Yeah, so talk to me about the logistics for who gets to park their boats. How is that made arrangement-wise?
2: As long as you have your ticket.
1: Okay.
2: And your tickets for whoever's on your boat.
1: Okay.
2: You could come in. Because we actually create like a corridor and a gate underwater.
1: Okay.
2: So you have to enter our gate with your ticket so you could come and dock your boat.
1: So you can't just enter there? No. Security in full effect.
2: Full effect, on the water, on the land, everywhere. Right? Because for us, we're big on security. We want everybody to come there and feel safe.
1: So
2: the Royal St. Lucia Police Force is going to be on deck, making sure everything works out how it's supposed to work. I know we have a reputation because it's a St. Lucia Mercury Fest weekend.
1: Yeah.
2: The fact that it has St. Lucia in front of it, we have to make sure everything is done right. You know, so everybody feels safe. Everybody feels, you know, nobody being harassed and all that kind of things. And so it's very big on us. So you come in, you have your tickets. You come in, we're expecting at least about 300 boats.
1: Wow.
2: Yeah, because
1: that's impressive.
2: That's impressive.
1: Is there a ticket price, a different ticket price for those with boats?
2: No.
1: Same price?
2: Same price.
1: Okay, okay.
2: Same price. And everybody with a Mercury engine gets one ticket.
1: Wow.
2: So if you have one ticket, yes. So if you have if you have a Mercury boat with a Mercury engines, you get one ticket.
1: Oh, that's cool. That's
2: so
1: cool.
2: So you're already good, and you just have to make sure the other people on the boat have tickets.
1: So the gates open. It's up. Everything starts at 9:00. What happens after that? What time are performances starting?
2: Oh well, that's a surprise. You have to come. We have, you know, we have so many surprises in for you guys. You know,
1: I can
2: imagine. You know, Carnival just done, so we have some of the biggest. Yeah. Local acts we have, well, apart from that, we have Fanny G from French Guyana.
1: Yes.
2: She's huge in the French market.
1: Yeah.
2: We have Meryl, everybody knows Meryl.
1: I love Meryl,
2: and we have DJ MJ from Dominica. So we try to get a fit from everywhere. We have people coming from Dominica, from St. Vincent, from Trinidad, from Barbados, a lot of people from Martinique, we have people from Guadeloupe. So we just try to get, it's almost like a bouillon.
1: Yeah,
2: of
1: I just can imagine.
2: Good vibes, good energy. We have all the best of the local DJs here. We have Hollywood HP, Levi Chin, Litchi Sounds, A1 Juggler, DJ Cheng.
1: Oh wow.
2: And we have a whole host of
1: hot
2: DJs from Martinique, from Guadeloupe, from Trinidad.
1: You know, as you said, Guadeloupe, you know, the event is promoted as a French St. Lucia connection.
2: Yes.
1: So, you know, talk about that a little bit. And I think last week was Mercury Fest or Beach in Martinique.
2: Mercury Beach on Saturday just passed. Yes.
1: Right. So tell us about that blend and, you know, what's that collaboration like?
2: Yeah, well, we have a French team in Martinique that's been doing a lot of work on the ground, making sure we have everything right. Because first, it's important to get the French side of what people expect and want. Because we want you, when you come here, you get an ultimate experience.
1: Yes.
2: Right? So we have a French team who was working with us in Martinique, promoting, selling tickets, making sure, you know, we have the French sponsors and everything is just... We were in Guadeloupe about 3 weeks ago doing promotion. I think a month ago we were in French Guyana.
1: Right.
2: We actually going to Martinique again on Friday because there's a tour there. So we've been doing a lot
1: of work.
2: A lot of work. And people are excited.
1: Like
2: when you hear about it on the ground in Martinique, people are really excited because French people, they love St. Lucia. I think they mentioned about the security, the food, the experience. They just love it. So for us, it's a no-brainer that we target the French market. And they know the St. Lucians. We here now trying to put in some of the local acts that they expected. We're waiting for Carnival to be done to see who are the hot and trending. That's your hot and trending artist.
1: Yes,
2: so we have Tally Boy already.
1: Yes, I hope Mr. Biscuit Andrew, Man is there.
2: Of course. I mean, that's what I'm saying. We have Ezra performing.
1: Absolutely.
2: You know, so we try to find the right blend, you know, for everybody.
1: The ultimate summer party.
2: Ultimate.
1: So tell me about Sunday as we wrap up Poker Run. I have no idea what's Poker Run. So what is that?
2: You heard of the card game poker?
1: Yes.
2: Okay, so five cards.
1: Yes.
2: And the person with the best hand wins.
1: Right.
2: So for Poker Run, we start in the marina. You register, right? It's 100 euro to register.
1: Okay.
2: The grand prize is 5,000 euro.
1: Mm-hmm.
2: So the marina, you get your first card. Then you leave, you go to Marigo, you get your second card.
1: Okay.
2: Then you go to Soufre, you get your third card. You come back to Anscocho, you get your fourth card.
1: Okay.
2: And then you come back to Pigeon Point where the party happens.
1: Right.
2: You get your fifth card. And then the person with the best hand gets the $5,000.
1: Okay.
2: And then after that, we have a beach party again. So like almost like
1: a
2: cool down. Because it wouldn't be as hot as Mercury Fest, but you know, we still
1: have a speed on the beach. People have to pay for that as well, or
2: it's going
1: to
2: be something minimal.
1: Okay, not anything much. Is there is this a race against time?
2: There's no race.
1: Okay.
2: Because we want, the thing about it is, a lot of the French people come to St. Lucia and they don't go past Grosley or Rodney Bay.
1: Right.
2: So Poker Run has kind of created a mind that people, they could see St. Lucia. St. Lucia is so beautiful.
1: Right.
2: Especially on the water.
1: Yeah.
2: Right? So we want them to go down to Soufre. How many French people come here maybe a dozen times and never been to Soufre?
1: Yeah.
2: So Poker Run, they get a chance to go and visit all the different communities on the West Coast, take a walk in Soufre, maybe patronize some of the bars in Soufre, in Marigo.
1: That's beautiful.
2: I mean, that is the plan.
1: Yeah, and is that an extension to what you guys were doing before COVID?
2: No,
1: it was new. There all the way.
2: Because we did Poker Run the first time in 2024.
1: Okay.
2: So this is the second time, but we're just doing it now together with
1: festival.
2: So one weekend.
1: Right, I understand. Yeah.
2: So, and then the response we got from 2024 was amazing.
1: Right, I can imagine.
2: We had about 90 boats.
1: Yeah.
2: And it was, you know, it was something new. People didn't know what they had. People coming from Martinique. It was a good experience.
1: The locals and
2: yes.
1: It was
2: fun. All the boats, nobody rented out. People rented out the local charter boats for the weekend, for the events and stuff like that.
1: Absolutely.
2: Yeah, it's a good vibe.
1: Right. So, as we wrap up, give us some more information.
2: Yes,
1: where can we buy tickets? How much are the tickets?
2: Right.
1: Anything you want us to know?
2: So, the tickets now are €80.
1: Okay.
2: That's about 240 EC.
1: Mm-hmm.
2: And that's for an ultimate experience.
1: Yeah.
2: Live performances from international artists, local artists, international DJs, local DJs.
1: Mm-hmm.
2: It's August 15th, Pigeon Point.
1: Yeah.
2: And then Poker Run is August 16th.
1: And how much is Poker Run on the Sunday?
2: No, Poker Run, you just have to register your boat.
1: Okay. And for the patrons, the patrons who want to be at the beach?
2: It's probably going to be nothing major, maybe 50 EC kind of thing.
1: Okay.
2: It's just more of a cool down.
1: Right.
2: Right? Tickets are available at the cell.
1: Okay.
2: And at Six Car Rental and at fourcircles.com.
1: Online.
2: On Bizouk for the French people, because French people love Bizouk. Bizouk is the way they get
1: tickets. Get things online?
2: Yes. So.
1: Okay.
2: To the cell, check out the tickets, or you could visit us on Instagram at MercuryFestSLU to get more information.
1: That's Instagram.
2: Instagram.
1: And on the Saturday, is it a cooler fest? You could bring coolers, or is it you'll encourage that?
2: No, we have bars, we have cocktail bars, we have everything you need. If you come in with your boat, you can bring whatever you want
1: on your boat.
2: Your cooler, your food, whatever it is.
1: Right, if you
2: come in through the regular gates, we don't allow bottles or anything like that.
1: Right. Yeah. Well, thank you very much. Any final thoughts for us as we conclude?
2: No, see you. I hope to see you there.
1: Oh, I want to
2: be
1: there.
2: Of course, I heard Hot FM putting together a boat. I was talking to
1: really?
2: Peter telling me you'll have a boat, you'll charter already.
1: I'm on that. Just yesterday, I told my friend, hey, we have to organize the outfits, you know.
2: Yes,
1: and you know, we didn't touch upon fashion, but fashion, one of the things that come out of Mercury Fest are the pictures afterwards.
2: Yes.
1: And the ladies and how they go all out.
2: Well, it's early
1: the
2: morning.
1: Frenchies.
2: I didn't want to talk about that part. That's why I said people come dressed nicely.
1: Yes.
2: You know, it's early morning. People just going to work and people, so you know, it's a PG show. But
1: well,
2: yeah, people do come, you know, dressed nice in the Santana and all of that.
1: Yeah. All right, folks, well, you heard it. Mercury Fest happening August 14th to the 16th.
2: That's right.
1: Right. So thank you so much.
2: Of course. Thank
1: Mr.
2: you for
1: Sheldon,
2: your time.
1: I hope you come back and spend some time with us.
2: Of course.
1: As you know, we get closer to the date and, you know, maybe give away a ticket
2: or so. Of course.
1: We can have, you know, some fun on the airwaves.
2: Of course. So thank you for your time.
1: Absolutely.
2: And big up my Hot FM family, man.
1: Hey,
2: much love.
1: Yes. Thank you.
2: Thank you.

Yes, folks, so we just heard from the team at Mercury Fest SLU. And of course, they're encouraging all of you to go on Instagram, get some more information, get your tickets. Don't be out. Don't be left behind. Young Breast Production in Onio, good morning. Vino's Delight, good morning. Labry, always checking in, checking in.

And Vino's Delight, he says, good morning and happy birthday to all July borns. The best month of the year comes to an end. Yes, it's quietly closing.

0: Yes, Marlon.
1: Good morning. Good morning to everybody, Lockton. Yes, I had to, you know, just sit back and tick in what was happening, you know, trying to see how I could put my funds together for Mercury Fest weekend in St. Lucia. Sounds like a vibe. Wow. And I'm pretty sure all the folks listening out there, you know, they're going to want to be part of it.
0: Yeah.
1: So you know what to do.
0: It's a real good vibe.
1: Yes. But good morning to everybody, Lockton. It's a pleasure to be here with you this morning alongside Danielle and, of course, Selector Jerry as we hold it down this morning on what we call the playground.
0: Mm-hmm.
1: Yeah, the games are all set. We're ready to go.
0: Ready
1: to face our Tuesday morning coming to the end. Final week in the month, right?
0: Yeah. Final week. Yeah. Next week it's Emancipation Day. What day is Emancipation Day next week, boy?
1: It's actually Saturday.
0: Saturday
1: is the first, right? Yeah. Saturday the first, so it's Emancipation Day on Saturday.
0: So no holiday.
1: No holiday. Except for the Saturday.
0: For those of you,
1: it's going to be a weekday holiday. It's going to be a Saturday holiday. So for some people, it's just going to be like the regular thing, you know?
0: Yeah.
1: And for others, we get to be
0: kick back.
1: Yes.
0: Put up our foot.
1: If you know what I mean, yeah?
0: Yes.
1: All right, so I'm hoping that everybody's enjoying the morning so far. We've got some more music coming up for you. We've got that and a whole lot more. So stay tuned to Hot FM, the Supreme Sound.
0: Absolutely.

Oh yes, folks, I see the greetings coming in. Good morning, everyone. Thanks for a wonderful start to my morning. Lucky to be on the way. Much love coming from Grace Omshase.

Happy anniversary is going out to a loving couple, Marcella and Gabriel Popo of Chozelle. And that's coming from their children, Nelly Ann and Jay Ann. Say sweet as you all are.

Good morning, Hon FM family. Special good morning goes out to Route 3B, Jack Mel Bus Drivers. And good morning to Chapo, Chucky, Spencer, Mikey, Arden, Gordon, Pepep, Creeper, Smoke, and the rest drive safe from point A to point B. Oh, I love that. Good morning to the Jack Mel Bus Drivers. We love in the love. We love in the positive vibes. And that's exactly what we need each and every day, right?

Condolences going out to the St. Math family of Jira on the passing away of Claudia St. Math, the strong Paula, and to all the folks who are mourning the loss of someone. We say hold tight and we're praying for your strength and comfort at this time.

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2: 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We are aware.
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And good morning. Welcome to the playground, the Supreme Sound, 105.3 FM, 96.1. And of course, it's a beautiful Tuesday morning. I am Miss Danielle Dubois, alongside Selector Jerry and Marlon.

And happy birthday to Natasha Benoit. May God bless you to see many more years with God's grace, good health, longer life. Greetings coming from her loving mother. Entire family and friends, cut your cake, pop drinks, drink your champagne, enjoy your awesome special celebration today. Blessed love, and that's coming from Auntie Jackie.

Birthday greetings going out to my sister Jacinta George, living in Corinth. I'm wishing her a pleasant and healthy birthday today, the 28th of July. It's her birthday, my sister. May God bless you and keep you strong. May He help you to keep your work up and celebrate your birthday. And this is coming from your sister, Mariana in Florida. Happy birthday, Jacinta. And Mariana, good morning. How are you doing today? Delma Fred, good morning, my doo-doo. Tracy James, good morning, doo-doo darling.

Tracy Charles, good morning. Good morning, Danielle. Sending a special good morning to my wife, Christine Popo of Babano, and daughter Diani. And that's coming from Sam in Ontario, Canada. Big up Canada, you know. Auntie Alfia, I know you're listening. How you doing?

0: And it's 8 o'clock in the morning, and of course, the next hour is sponsored by Flo.
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All right. Let's get into the thought for today. And always, you know, just a little nugget to put in your pocket. Just something to think about. Sometimes love does not mean staying close. Sometimes love means stepping back, creating distance, and choosing peace. You can care deeply for someone and still recognize their presence in your life is no longer healthy. Loving someone from afar does not make your love less real. It simply means you've learned that love should not cost you your peace, your dignity, or your emotional well-being. There are always people we may pray for, wish well, and carry gently in our hearts, even if we no longer walk closely beside them. Distance can be an act of wisdom. Boundaries can be an act of love. And letting go can be an act of healing. Above all else, guard your heart, for everything you do flows from it. And that's Proverbs 4:23. So today and always remember, you do not have to hate someone in order to release them. You can love them, forgive them, and still choose to love yourself enough to keep your distance. That's right. That's the morning thought for today, and always a little nugget to put in your pocket, huh? Something to rest on your chest.

In the Flow Sponsored Hour, I pray to make it back in one piece. And we just vibing, loving the music from Selector Jerry this morning. I need a one dance. Good morning. I would like you to please send belated birthday greetings to my aunt, Miss Mary St. Omar Vokash, wishing her God's abundant blessings, and that's coming from Kato.

0: Yes, folks, it's 8:20 in the morning. It's a beautiful Tuesday morning. Marlon, what are you saying there, honey?
1: Well, what's there to say, you know? Just, you know, catching up on what's happening. You know, I just realized that today would have been Sobers. Yeah, Sobers. It would have been his 90th birthday today.
0: Okay.
1: But, you know, rather than celebrating,
0: he's being buried.
1: He's being buried tomorrow, I believe it is. Yes, so I was just reading about that. I'm like, you know, so many people that over the past few I know that have passed away, it's usually just before their birthday,
0: wow.
1: You know. So I just, you know, just thought that was, you know, just a little crazy thing to look at.
0: Yeah.
1: You know, just before your birthday. And you didn't even get the time to see it.
0: Yeah.
1: Yeah, but, you know, for imagine those in memory of his of this guy, we say happy birthday. Once again, it would have been his 90th birthday today.
0: Yeah.
1: And of course, you know, we celebrate the man, Sir Gary Sobers.
0: Absolutely. So we send our condolences and greetings to the nation of Barbados.
1: Yes.
0: Who's mourning the loss
1: of a Caribbean,
0: national
1: as a matter of fact. Yeah.
0: Sorry?
1: And I say the entire Caribbean as a matter of fact.
0: Yeah.
1: Because he's a hero to all of us, you know.
0: Yeah, yeah, yeah.
1: Back in the time when West Indies cricket was really strong and we made everybody look like little boys.
0: The heyday.
1: Yeah, man.
0: West Indies cricket.
1: That's right. That's right. So once again, rest in peace.
0: Yes, indeed.

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Wanna send happy 80th birthday greetings to Miss Mary Jules of Deriso Miku. May you see many more to come. And that's coming from her children,

Birthday greetings go out to Onika over in Belfort Soufre, and that's coming from her loving sister Pets. Big up all the July borns, absolutely. Nothing sweeter than a July.

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0: If you can, let me see you. 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

0: People, you have the man Jews representing Hot FM, you know what I mean? Number one in a St. Lucia. Jews, I keep it like.
1: Hey, St. Lucia, good morning. I'm about to do a very special shout out.

Yes, I. As you see, July wrapping up there. All the July bonds. Let me tell you, we have somebody who was born today. Such a beautiful person. Somebody jump on the rhythm. Jonathan Gerard, JKG, John Coco, good morning and happy birthday, darling. Alina says, would like to send special birthday greetings to our man. She said, read it just like that. Jonathan Gerard, who is celebrating his special day today. Enjoy your day, Coco. And she said, could you play Let Me Waste It by Hollywood HP? Absolutely. From you walking. I have no time for no problem. My sweet darling, happy birthday. I wish you God's greatest blessings. And I'm so happy to have made your company. Stay blessed, stay sweet, and stay beautiful. Hey.

I tell you, July is only sweet people, you know. From time you see me, only nice people born in July. Big up the Cancers, big up the Leo. I believe we're in the Leo season right now, right? Jonathan, I know you work hard this carnival season, eh? No story from my walking. Big up ready, same speed. Team ready, team licks. And of course, Team Daniel Dubois, the music team. Thaddeus Dorville, Cassandra Richardson. I'm so grateful for you guys. It's our friend birthday. 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Celebrating 55 years today, wishing her all the best. And that's coming from her friend Sheena, aka

0: Happy birthday to Joshua, a.k.a. 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Zuvo Band Flagman, from his fans and family. Thank you, celebrating today.
1: Yeah! Hey! Somebody jump on the reading! Let me waste it! Hey! Hey! 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
0: Okay, DJ, we going live now. We going and get the bass in our chest now.
1: Hollywood! Everybody put your two hands up in the air. Hey, somebody jump on the rhythm. Let me waste it. Hey, hey, let me waste it. Chris, God, hey, push it back. Let me waste it.
0: Somebody, yes, I see everybody sending in their birthday greetings now. Macho, who celebrated on the 18th of July. Happy birthday to you too.

0: One of the greatest mass men in the world, Peter Minshall. Adrian Ogier. Big up all the July Bonds. And of course, I was born a July Bond too. Kind of a Monday was a blessing. It was so beautiful. Sending shout outs to the Just of Fun Man People segment crew. Yeah, man, this year Carnival was really good. Really, really, really good.
1: I want to see the hands up one more time. Everybody, try it up. There we go. One,

And of course, more birthday greetings coming in. Sending birthday greetings to my birthday twins, Jason Sayers of GBTS, Keisha Hyacinth of Massey HR Department, and Tyler Louis. Happy birthday, and these greetings are coming from Mr. Gerard himself. So much love on the airwaves this morning. I'm loving it.

Good morning. Somebody says Soufre Carnival was mad. I am sure it was. From all the reviews coming in, oh, absolutely. But Soufre Carnival is always really good. So congratulations on a beautiful showing. And of course, that memorable impact, because everybody's like, how come I was not there? So you know, if you miss it, you can't miss next year, God willing, yeah?

Can't stop us now, can't slow us down. Big up Devon, man. Oh, we're running through all our beautiful hits for St. Lucia Carnival 2026. Hey, who can say that the music was hot and it's track after track? This year we STK, no more wasting time. Wishing my girl Anelka happy birthday, I love you. That's coming from her family and friends. Oh.

Someone asking, they say they love this song. Who's singing it? This is the one and only Nerdy, Imran Nerdy. I believe Nerdy is a July born too, you know. So this morning is for all the beautiful July borns.

0: All right, the time is now 9:02 in the morning, and of course, the last hour was sponsored by Flo.
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2: Good morning, this is your news update. And that's for today, Tuesday, July 28th, 2026. I am your presenter, Marlon Clovis. A woman has shared her account of an alleged sexual assault following a police response to her residence in October 2021 after she attempted to take her own life. She says three officers initially arrived in her home, but one senior officer later returned alone, leading her to believe he was checking on her well-being. And the woman alleges that while she was under the effects of medication and alcohol, the officer assaulted her inside the residence. She says she reported the matter to her cousin the following morning and was taken to hospital, where a rape examination was conducted. She was later admitted to a mental health facility for 8 days as she continued to recover from the trauma. The complainant says she provided a statement to police and identified the accused during an identification procedure. She also alleges that the officer later interacted with social media accounts, though those claims have not been independently confirmed by police. The woman says the case remained unresolved for almost 5 years and she eventually left St. Lucia in 2023, citing the alleged assault, fear for her safety, and frustration over the lack of progress in the matter. For several weeks, allegations and rumors involving Cabinet Minister Richard Frederick have circulated widely on social media. Frederick, who was previously detained by police for questioning, has now officially proceeded on vacation after the Office of the Prime Minister confirmed in a press release that he is expected to return on Thursday, August 27, 2026. During his absence, his ministerial responsibilities have been reassigned to other members of the Cabinet. The announcement comes as the United Workers' Party continues to call for his removal from office, staging protests in several communities and submitting a letter to the Prime Minister expressing concerns over the allegations surrounding the minister. Speaking at Monday's press briefing, Prime Minister Philip Chepier said he would not make any public comment on the matter until the police investigation has been completed. Nigel Paul, a resident of Magwitut, Moshi, lost his home after it was destroyed by a fire around 2:30 a.m. on Monday, July 27. Residents believe the blaze was deliberately set and allege that Paul's brother was responsible following an ongoing family dispute. Paul said tensions between the two had been escalating for some time and ultimately led to the incident. Residents who described a bitter feud that had worsened in recent months. Investigators say gasoline was used to start the fire. The homeowner witnessed the fire being deliberately set and has become a key witness in the arson investigation. This has been the news update for today, Tuesday, July 28th, 2026. You can join us for full details of these and other stories when we present the midday news with Daniela Edwin. I am Arlen Clovis. Thank you very much for listening. The news update was brought to you with the compliments of Massey Stores and GK Insurance.
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And of course, Mr. Marlon. At 9:30, don't forget, we have Sweet and Sour. 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

Good morning, Hon FM team. Sending lots of love to my wonderful sisters and friends, Choletta Baptiste and lovely Danielle. Wishing everyone a happy Tuesday. And that's coming from Sherilyn Williams.

Birthday greetings going out to Nina Joseph of La Bonne, celebrating today, coming from the members of Moshi After Church Crew. Hey, I like that. What After Church Crew is that, boy? What y'all doing after church, boy? Good morning, Nina, and happy.

0: The time is now 9:16 in the morning, and of course, the next 10 minutes is sponsored by W-Mart. 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

Yes, folks, good morning. So right now we're doing it for our friends at WMART. And of course, as you know, each and every day, every week, they offer the public several specials that you can take advantage of. And of course, remember, everything is available while stocks last.

Oh, so I'm just getting some information about the Moshi After Church crew. And she says, we help the less fortunate every last Sunday of the month. And every year, Mother's Day and Father's Day, we celebrate at one of the members' homes. And we also drink a glass of wine after church. Very nice. Let me know when it's a birthday celebration, eh? But great stuff, great stuff. So all the best to you guys, the Moshi After Church crew. And of course, happy birthday to Miss Nina Joseph.

And again, of course, happy birthday to everyone celebrating today. All the July borns, all the sweet cancers and

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Happy birthday.

For sure, some things are very overdue, eh? Absolutely overdue. If you know, you know. Yes, folks, it's 9:28 in the morning. We're still inside of the playground. We're having lots of fun today.

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0: Oh boy, Selector Jerry put me on the spot here. Good morning, St. Lucia. I hope all the ladies are goodie packing and looking good this morning. It's 9:35 in the morning, Tuesday the 28th of July, 2026. And we're getting ready for another segment of Sweet and Sour. Goodie, goodie, goodie, goodie, goodie pack. Goodie, goodie, goodie, eh, eh, eh, eh. Hello. Madden, what are you saying, boy? Sing a song for me. Sing one line in Goodie Park for me.
1: Body, body, body, body, body park. You see? It can't happen. It's just not happening. No, no.
0: Oh, no problem. Okay, you get A for trying, okay? A for effort.
1: I thought it was E for error.
0: I'm being modest and kind.
1: No, you're just trying to. You're just trying to feel something there. But no, no. Let me tell you, when I started doing it, I really thought something was going to come out. Huh? Something
0: Oh, really?
1: Good, yeah. But
0: it didn't sound bad.
1: Right.
0: You want to try again?
1: No.
0: All right, folks, so we're getting ready for Sweet and Sour. Let's give you some information in terms of how you can contact us and stay a part of the engagement. Of course, you know, Sweet and Sour depends on your engagement, your calls, your WhatsApp, voice notes, etc. So if you want to call the studio directly, the number is 458-1053. That's 458-1053. And the WhatsApp number is 718-554-1005. That's 718-554-1005. And if you're in Canada and you want to call the studio, that number is 416-619-4851. That's 416-619-4851. All right, let's get into the scenario for this morning. I grew up in a family with both brothers and sisters, and for as long as I can remember, my mother has always treated her sons differently. I believe it is a Caribbean thing. Boys are raised one way and girls another way. With the girls, she was strict. We had to cook, clean, study, help around the house, and learn how to take care of ourselves. And there was little room for excuses. But with the boys, it was completely different. She cooked for them, cleaned up behind them, defended them when they were wrong, and made excuses for every mistake that they made. Even as grown men, she still treats them like helpless little boys. If they lose a job, it's the employer's fault. If their relationships fail, the women are to blame. If they need money, everyone is expected to help them. The truth is, the daughters have all gone on, to do fairly well for ourselves. We work, handle our responsibilities, and have built lives we can be proud of. Meanwhile, our brothers have struggled to become independent. They rely heavily on our mother, and sometimes even expect their sisters to rescue them. So from staying quiet all my life, teen years, watching your younger brother get away with things, today, my mother will ask all siblings to help patch up to help our brother get his visa to get out of St. Lucia. In my mind, I was like, how is Mia? Why can't he get a job? Why don't you use your own money? Now my mother says the girls are selfish because we have started setting boundaries. She believes that because we are doing better, we should always help our brothers. I love my brothers, but sometimes I feel my mother's special treatment did more harm than good. She thought she was loving and protecting them, but what she did actually prevented them from learning responsibility, discipline, and independence. So what do you think? Is it natural for some mothers to have a softer spot for their sons, or is this unfair to their daughters? Did the daughters succeed because they were pushed harder, while the sons struggled because they were constantly rescued? And why now should the sisters be expected to financially support grown brothers who were never taught to stand up on their own? Am I wrong for saying no? All right, we're going to go into that one more time. I grew up in a family with both brothers and sisters, and for as long as I can remember, my mother always treated her sons differently. I believe it is a Caribbean thing. Boys are raised one way and girls another way. With the girls, she was strict. We had to cook, clean, study, help around the house, and learn how to take care of ourselves. there was little room for excuses. But with the boys, it was completely different. She cooked for them, cleaned up behind them, defended them when they were wrong, and made excuses for every mistake that they made. Even as grown men, she still treats them like helpless little boys. If they lose a job, it is the employer's fault. If their relationships fail, the women are the ones to blame. If they need money, everyone is expected to help them. The truth is, the daughters have all gone on to do fairly well for themselves. We work hard and handle our responsibilities and have built lives we are very proud of. Meanwhile, the brothers have struggled to become independent. They rely heavily on our mother and sometimes even expect their sisters to rescue them. So from staying quiet all my life, teen years watching my younger brother get away with things, today my mother will ask all the siblings to patch up to help our brother get his visa to get out of St. Lucia. In my mind, like, I was like, how is Mia? Why can't he get a job? Why don't you use your own money? Now my mother says the girls are selfish because we've started setting boundaries. She believes that because we are doing better, we should always help our brothers. I love my brothers, but sometimes I feel my mother's special treatment did more harm than good. She thought she was loving and protecting them, but did she actually prevent them from learning responsibility, discipline, and independence? So St. Lucia, what do you think? Is it natural for some mothers to have a softer spot for their sons? And is this unfair to their daughters? Did the daughters succeed because we were pushed harder, while the sons struggled because they were constantly rescued? And should the sisters now be expected to financially support grown brothers who were never taught to stand on their own? And am I wrong for saying no? All right, we have a call. Good morning, you're on the air, Sweet and Sour.
2: Yeah, good morning, folks.
0: Good morning, sir.
2: And how are you?
0: I think
2: your little Okuwara is that boy.
0: I'm what?
2: I think your little Okuwara is that boy. Thank you, Mr. Manjam. Last time you had that talk about a lady who had sharing all her business of a phone with her boyfriend, and I had to call Miss Mia Poopoo Boy. Mm-hmm. But in the situation of brothers and sisters and mother and father, which you know, the father could have a favoritism to his daughters, where the mother could have a favoritism to her sons. Mm-hmm. But what has to be the subject of the of that situation? Is anything that has to be done, we do it together. Even though you have the favoritism onto him or her, always make sure in life we need one another. Is this a good answer, my darling?
0: I believe so.
2: Right.
0: I believe so.
2: You are my mother and I'm your son, and you have the favoritism. But you have two other children, a boy and a girl. You have to put them in the place to let them know brothers and sisters never leave one another.
0: Behind.
2: Battle for me to create, but the party for cafe. That means the chassis could be bent. With heat, it will be straightened. But nothing has to be broken.
0: Yeah.
2: Right? And this is the thing that is affecting us in everyday life. So today, when the person gets a little negligence, it happens in brothers and sisters. The thing is, they're doing that part. I was just talking that topic. And look at how that topic come hot button. Right? If there is something you do, or Papa, say, we should pay quickly, parusta, et mama, stop here, satchawa. That means the path where the mother carries for 9 months. Never let anything break that friendship, people outside, or thing. So sometimes it comes between the parental thing, the mother and the father. So, Papa, Nipo, Nene, Mama, you are some. Ek asam, ek dio, No matter sacrifice from you can we stay do it. And that is what I've already broken a lot of things. I came from that. I came from that, my dear.
0: Mm-hmm.
2: I came from that. I'm not afraid to say.
0: Came from what?
2: I came from that. My mother had three boys.
0: Mm-hmm.
2: And when
0: your mother used to spoil you,
2: was a hard worker, and the others maybe not doing nothing.
0: Mm-hmm.
2: If she has a favoritism, so it starts from the parents or something. It starts from the children, you know?
0: Mm-hmm.
2: But it's the way the parents set their traps. If you set a trap to catch a vote, or not, you'll catch it. If you put the fire vessel in the river to catch the zodome or the crayfish, you'll catch it. You understand the rule?
0: Yes, I do.
2: So at the end of a mister, there's mm-hmm. both of you. The girl, I call the girl Juju. I call the mister Lucy. But at the end of the day, we have to understand that. That starts from the head.
0: Yeah.
2: The root.
0: So in conclusion, what do you have to tell the writer?
2: The writer.
0: Mm-hmm.
2: Forgive and forget.
0: Mm-hmm.
2: Even though you have to do your placement, remember. But once you come to brothers and sisters and they did not do your anything,
0: mm-hmm.
2: and you were raised up, try to keep that. I could even tell you a situation. I have a friend who has four children, but there are two that came down and the other two. But mm-hmm. she's trying to show the other two maybe the appreciation that, you know, the mother and the father.
0: Mm-hmm.
2: But the other two already feel themselves, you know, friends. Because at that time, that gives you a power, you know.
0: Yeah.
2: It's just like you might go to you, there's your mother all the time, you're not seeing your sisters and your brother.
0: Mm-hmm.
2: You already feel you have a power, you know. Not a power of hatred, you know.
0: Yeah.
2: But you feel you have a power of control. Darling, I don't even want to continue. Let somebody else continue. It makes sense. They will tell me.
0: But thank
2: because
0: you so
2: I'm
0: much.
2: I'm always open to contradiction.
0: Yeah.
2: That means
0: the
2: wrongs and the right. If I say anything that is contrary
0: mm-hmm.
2: and against, I am free for y'all to think, try to be a better man.
0: That's right.
2: And to be a better person in society. So, people, that is a good topic.
0: Yeah.
2: Have a blessed day today.
0: Yes, thank you so much.
2: Birthday,
0: oh, happy birthday, darling.
2: I know you're July, but you talk about your month in Canada, where your birthday was before that. So I knew. So I knew this is not good. You talk about July as good, but obviously, some good day.
0: Thank you. Thank you, and happy birthday in advance, so, okay?
2: Thank you very much.
0: All right, bye-bye. Good morning, Ironia. Oh, why we lost him. Okay, yeah. All right. Oh, Marlon.
1: Hey, guys, I guess this caller, this listener, is paying very, very, very close attention, huh?
0: Yeah,
1: but,
0: next
1: okay, go ahead.
0: Good morning, Ironia, sweet and sour.
3: Oh, good morning. Hello.
1: Good morning.
0: Good morning, my dear.
3: That's the first time I'm calling this.
1: Welcome, welcome. Thank you very much. Thank you very much for calling.
3: Online.
1: All right.
3: On the app, actually.
0: Nice, great. Where are you calling from, if you don't mind?
3: I'm calling from Martinique.
0: Okay.
1: All right.
3: You know, I'm going to put my twist on this.
0: Yeah.
3: This is a problem that has been occurring in the Caribbean for a very long time.
0: Mm-hmm.
3: And it affects not just siblings, but marriages, relationships, where men sit down and they expect women to do so much for them because that's the way they were raised.
0: Mm-hmm.
3: And I think it has to do with the single parent thing going on, where most of the families that are raised now are raised in a matriarch family, where women are the one that are raising the children.
1: Mm-hmm.
3: But also what I see is a lot of women are raising their boys like as if the boys are the husbands or the man. Mm-hmm. And they're treating these boys like the husband, where you have to take care of them. They're not supposed to wash dishes. They're not supposed to wash their clothes. That's a woman's job. Mm-hmm. You understand?
0: And nobody can raise their voice or tell them anything.
3: Right, because they're the boy, they're the man, they're supposed to be the leaders, but lazy leaders that don't do anything.
0: Mm-hmm, mm-hmm.
3: And that goes right down to relationships and then marriages,
0: yeah.
3: And that's a problem. But women need to raise boys for the world. Mm-hmm. How can a man be a leader if he is not taught to be a leader? Mm-hmm. You know, to show him his responsibility from a young age that you a man, you're supposed to act like a man, you're supposed to learn how to wash, you're supposed to learn how to cook. So si un femme pas fait manger ba ou pe pas manger, you understand?
0: Yeah.
3: So that's my take on that topic.
0: Yeah.
3: It's not just a sibling thing. In the Caribbean, I live in St. Lucia, I live in Martinique, I've been living in Martinique for 12 years.
0: Yeah.
3: It is worse in Martinique.
0: Oh.
3: It is worse.
0: Mm-hmm.
3: The women are left alone, get married, have kids, go and work, do everything. And the boys, you say, yish mama. You understand?
0: Yeah.
3: And it creates an imbalance, not just in the home where they are raised, but when they go through life in marriages and relationships.
0: Yeah.
3: So that's my take on it.
0: Yeah, absolutely. Yeah. Thank you so much, and thank you so much for calling,
3: thank
0: okay?
3: You. It's a wonderful program. I'm going to keep on listening.
0: Absolutely. We love to hear that. Have a good day.
3: Thank you.
1: All right. Thank you very much for calling. I just want to take a point from the first caller. You know, we're speaking about mothers and sons and daughters.
0: Yeah.
1: But, you know, he made an excellent point when he said, you know, fathers are very strong towards the girls, and mothers usually a little soft towards the sons. But, you know, traditionally, especially I can speak of the Caribbean or St. Lucia, you know what usually happened is that the boys were made to grow up to do the tough jobs, you know, and the girls were raised to do the job inside the house.
0: Yeah.
1: So they would usually wash up the boys' clothes and cook the food. And I don't know any situation where the boys were raised really soft, but they didn't do the work like what I just mentioned.
0: Yeah. I wouldn't say soft. I think men or boys grow up with a lack of accountability. You see that a lot. And it manifests when they're older, in their teen years.
1: But when you say,
0: I mean, not saying everybody, because have some men who will, I guess, what do you call that, sweetened up by their mothers, and they're still, you know, well-rounded, and, you know, they're not struggling.
1: But sometimes
0: and
1: when
0: whatnot.
1: You say lack of accountability, it only goes towards certain things, you know, like she mentioned, the caller from Martinique mentioned, you know, cooking and washing, you know,
0: because
1: these are the things they didn't do. But they did other things that the girls weren't supposed to do either.
0: Yeah.
1: But you know, raising your girl tough has proven, and she's the writer
0: says that
1: it's not necessarily a bad thing, because from what she's saying, they seem to be doing very well.
0: Yeah.
1: Look now,
0: but that's what she's saying. She said the girls are doing well, but the boys are not, and it's because when you were growing up in their socializing, and you know, just giving them that guidance, they didn't have that strong hand, and you know, they were allowed to just go and do what they want and come back when they want, and then it shows when they grow up.
1: I almost got the impression that you're saying it, it wasn't fair. It wasn't fair to them.
0: Yeah,
1: as
0: she
1: well,
0: said so
1: but
0: too.
1: But it seemed true that it worked well for them.
0: And she said the mother harboring the boys did not serve them well.
1: Right.
0: That's what she's saying. And then now today you're asking me to come and
1: it's her brother.
0: Organize to do.
1: It's her brother. You know, you can have
0: your
1: brother.
0: Let's see how it goes. Good morning, you're on the air, sweet and sour.
2: Yeah. My partner. You know that topic you lived up there is a very good topic.
0: Mm-hmm.
2: What is about the side where the father make only daughters, or the mother only make sons, and there's a favoritism.
0: Yeah.
2: And this thing starts up from a very small factor, you know. Mm-hmm. Sometimes the people buy a chicken, half a chicken, and the one they do, I can tell you, I see that. They only give them the wing, the thing.
0: Who they giving the wing?
2: That kind of barrier, that loophole. I cannot even explain.
0: Wing.
2: So,
0: who they giving the wing in the chicken? I'm asking. Hello? So,
2: yeah, hello?
0: You said there's a chicken, you're buying chicken. Who's getting the wing?
2: No, what I just mean is sometimes the favoritism starts up from in the generation trend that sometimes the guy who is listing always gets it.
0: Mm-hmm.
2: And this creates that kind of I'm just drawing a reference, you know, to
0: no problem. I'm just trying to understand.
2: So this thing is almost like a bibliography. You start the story, the building is made, the foundation is set, but you have to go back to the bibliography. So we have to know where we're going and what directive we're taking.
0: Mm-hmm.
2: So at the end of the day, what I have to just say, we just have to use real mind. It happened. We survived the situation. I did. So at the end of the day, you just have to go through what it is. But you can just express yourself and say what it is.
0: So for the writer,
2: the children like to do.
0: Mm-hmm. So for the writer,
2: sometimes
0: should she

0: help her brothers? Should she help her brother?
1: Okay. And you are doing a very good job in the station.
0: Oh, thank you,
1: but
0: sir.
1: But there is another person who cannot do the moderation like you're doing. It creates a work stress.
0: Oh, thank you.
1: Because everybody's on your back.
0: Yes.
1: If what I'm saying is not true, my dudu,
0: you
1: could say, it happened.
0: It happens.
1: Sometimes you go for a little piece of paper. Mm-hmm. You see the person you're on the long run at the front. And the person who just comes, number 15, three people pass there, which present the paper for him.
0: Mm-hmm,
1: so these things happen not only in a parental thing,
0: but
1: the way the society is already set up.
0: Yeah.
1: Examinadizola say grand so. Sometimes you buy the net, you go fishing, but that particular day you came by the sea. When you notice what they gave you as what you have to receive for you, sometimes you just have a lot of thinking.
0: Mm-hmm.
1: You don't even know where to come, where to start, where to go, where to be good, where to finish. I mean, I don't even know how to explain that thing again. I cannot explain it.
0: Yeah.
1: So it's something to just get you mad up.
0: Yeah.
1: Yeah, man.
0: But we must not lose hope. Anyway, even though life is unfair, even though life is unfair, we won't lose hope. Thank you so much, sir. God bless you, too.
2: Yeah. You know, some mothers are stricter with daughters because they worry more about their safety, relationships, or reputation.
0: Mm-hmm.
2: The intentions may be to protect them, even if the results feels like a bit restrictive.
0: Yeah. Let's go to the WhatsApp platform.
3: Hey, morning, guys.
2: Good morning.
3: But I think she answered her own questions. Mm. Mommy gonna have to take responsibility for, you know, putting brothers in the positions that they are today. And young lady, you're very correct. He would have to be visoring himself, or mommy gonna have to cough up the money the same way she was doing everything for them back when they were young, while she was pushing you guys to where you guys are today. Thank God for that. She was one-sided, and now she's feeling it. So she need to go right on ahead and keep doing everything for the brothers them, because not my money will be visoring nobody, no way. You're right. Draw your boundaries and stick to it. Do not do it.
2: So then would you help your sister with a visa? Does it mean that you don't want to help any brother or sister? Or are you just saying because she raised them that way, you would not help them with a visa? I'm just curious.
0: Missy Malin. But it's not about the sister right now.
2: No, but you know, it's your brother, regardless, you know?
0: Yeah.
2: So are you saying because mom raised him that way, you wouldn't help him anyway?
0: Yeah.
2: I mean, it's not his fault anyway, you know?
0: She could probably just
2: Are you going to help your brother?
0: Yeah.
2: I mean, he didn't like the way mom raised them and this and that and the other. But are you just going to leave him on the wayside because?
0: Yeah.
2: Don't be that way. Don't be that person.
0: She has a lot of resentment, which we must acknowledge and validate.
2: But she should,
0: and that's what she's talking about.
2: And I'm saying it shouldn't be because while you did not agree with the way your mom raised, you know, your brothers, it doesn't make them less than a brother. You know what I'm saying?
0: I get you.
2: Yeah.
0: And it's for her, it's almost like she maybe wants to punish him. Or
2: but she is, but now, like, she is, you know, now punishing him.
0: Because you saw,
2: because
0: I'm not helping you.
2: Because he was raised that way. Yeah, it's not like he decided, I'm going to be that person.
0: Yeah.
2: You know what I'm saying?
0: On WhatsApp, my girl, don't worry about mommy because he have to be employed to get a visa. And even if he was, he had a job, it's not guaranteed he's going to get it, knowing all what's going on. There's no problem to help your siblings. Yeah, that's a fair point. Good morning, sweet and sour. Mom literally raised mama boys, and you're not wrong to decline help because they're grown men and should be able to stand up for themselves. My mom proudly raised 5 boys, and very early we learned to do everything for ourselves, and now we are all doing well. My girls, stand your ground. Your mom wrong for that. How is you? I like that. Okay.
4: I just have to say to the writer, don't feel bad, don't feel guilty about not helping your brother. Because at some point in life, he has to learn accountability and responsibility, which it's not your business to teach him that. It was his mother's duty to teach him that. But you know,
0: cut off.
4: You know what? You're an adult, he's an adult, and you have to set your boundaries. His mother never set boundaries with him. And you know what? You have your own boundaries you want to set. There's respect and there's boundaries. And I wish to understand or to know if you guys grew up in a single parent house.

0: household. Because the mother could not have taught him responsibility and accountability, but if they had a father in there.
1: Yeah. We could get the sense that it's actually...
0: He probably should have stepped up and do that. And yeah. There are a lot of situations where that kid... It's grew up in single-parent households, and this is what happens. There is no father figure to straighten or to stand up and teach these young men how to be young men and responsible. And the mothers lack on that a lot.
1: Yeah.
2: I guess, yes, in a sense, you know, growing up in a house with your mom and your dad, you know, they would be able to teach you, you know, I guess where your mother would have sort of feel your father would have stepped in and, you know, likewise, you know?
1: Yeah. And from the letter, you can sense that it's a single parent.
2: Yeah, well,
1: household.
2: Yes, because she mentioned only the mom.
1: Yeah.
2: But, you know, you said you wanted to know whether we were raised in... I know I was raised in a single parent household. Okay. I was, you know?
1: Okay.
2: And I didn't get that kind of treatment. I didn't get
1: your
2: that.
1: Your mom was on your case.
2: I mean, everybody was on my case, you know? I had my older sister, I had my brother. Yeah. I mean, I was the last, as a matter of fact, so everybody was on my case. You know, you had to. So, yeah. Sometimes you'll find it in a single parent household. Yeah. Not in my case, it wasn't the case
1: and
2: at all.
1: And every scenario is different. And we're not here saying that all mothers, you know, treat their sons differently from their daughters.
2: No.
1: You know, it's just, it's an observation that, you know, that a lot of people can relate to.
2: You know,
1: we can relate to. So, let's just take this last voice note. Oh, we have no video calls, please, on WhatsApp. All right, so let's go. I guess the big picture is you are punishing your brother because of the way your mom brought him up. I think it's a bit selfish of you.
2: That's what I was saying.
1: I think that's where Malin is right now.
2: Yeah, I mean, I'm not telling you that you're responsible for everything.
1: Yeah.
2: Because you probably would be doing just like your mom did.
1: Yeah.
2: But sometimes, you know, you can step in and help because he didn't ask to be raised that way. He just was.
1: Yeah.
2: And, you know.
1: Okay, so we'll take our last note. I find that helping your brother is not wrong, but if it's a case of just depending on the sisters, he's wrong for that. If it's a situation of helping him to establish himself, my girl, do it with an open heart. And one note, parents should never show favoritism.
2: All right, this one here, I said.
1: You just sent it to me?
2: Yeah.
1: Okay, you want to go ahead?
2: Yeah, go ahead.
1: Good morning, Marlon and Daniel. I don't think I totally agree with the point that St. Lucian boys and Caribbean boys, by extension, was not raised to be responsible men. If you say we are not trained to do house chores, but we were taught to cater for the house by going to garden and bring the food to the house, to climb the roof to fix it when it leaks and we can go on. So the issue is this mom, not St. Lucian men. Okay.
2: Yeah, I sort of did make that point too, you know, because we know sometimes growing up in St. Lucia, the men were sent out to do all the stuff, like, you know, like you just mentioned there.
1: Mm-hmm.
2: And maybe they didn't know much about washing and cooking.
1: Yeah.
2: Because they would come home to that after doing everything outside. That kind of give them the those
1: leeway,
2: inside.
1: Because you were working hard.
2: Yes. Yeah. So
1: the
2: you
1: labor.
2: Come home and you get that sort of thing.
1: Yeah,
2: and it's not really treating the boys like they're a husband or anything.
1: They
2: just, they went out to do the more physical stuff.
1: Yeah.
2: And, you know, the girls would stay in and sometimes they would have to, you know, make to cook the food and wash the clothes and even read the books, you know?
1: Yeah.
2: Sometimes they were like, hey, go read a book, and then the fellas never read a book, you know?
1: So. But we must admit, in that time of socialization, and, you know, the boys go out and they labor and the girls, they stay in and they expect to do housekeeping and to take care of the home. You know, on both sides, so the ladies as well, they're blind spots.
2: We're
1: not all raised to be, we know we'll always have a little we're not strong in a certain area, so there's blind spots.
2: And the good thing about it is that it changes, right? Because, I mean, even you would have known, you know, so many times in schools you would have heard that the girls are doing so much better than the boys.
1: Yeah.
2: And, you know, and it could have been a result of all of these things.
1: Yeah,
2: you
1: have to look at it properly. What's the reason why?
2: Yeah.
1: You understand? The girls continue to excel and the boys. And even when you look at bodily, I mean, I've done work, you know, my theater company, we do work with, you know, just children from disadvantaged homes and spaces. And you hear, like, in bodily, most of the men in there, they come from broken homes.
2: Mm.
1: They didn't have a dad. You know, it didn't just happen. Don't even ask for boys training center.
2: Mm-hmm.
1: You know, so it's something serious that we know we're talking about crime and whatnot, but we have to talk about the homes and what's really happening in there.
2: No.
1: You know, the teachers and the school system and the pressure.
2: Yeah.
1: Right?
2: But
1: so
2: sisters,
1: it's a different time.
2: In conclusion, don't leave your brothers
1: behind.
2: Out and high and dry because your mom did not raise him right. You know, Yeah. I'm sorry that he has reached that point where, you know, he probably doesn't know how to do better for himself. Mm-hmm. But maybe you can help along the way. Yeah. You were raised you were raised differently. Talk to them. Always try to have that conversation with them.
1: Yeah.
2: They might listen. They might understand, you know, and be there for them. It's your brother.
1: Yeah. Have an open heart.
2: An open heart. Have a huge heart.
1: And if you could, you should.
2: And if you can't, you don't have to.
1: All right. Okay, so it's 10:05 in the morning. We're running late this morning. I want to say thank you guys so much. This morning's program was really, really beautiful, engaging. So once again, we'll be here tomorrow, God willing, 9:30.
2: Yeah.
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Oh, yes, indeed. It's 11 minutes after the hour of 10 o'clock. Want to say good morning, St. Lucia and the rest of the world. Hey, you're locked into your number one station, Hot FM 105.3 and 96.1. It's your surely the big guy. Yes, I'm in the building. Alongside me is the one and only, the man Selector Jerry. And as usual, I got to big up my bus drivers, yes. And big up to each and every one of you. Yes, thank you for what you do. Making sure that we get to our destination safely. Hey, for those of you already at the JOB, let me tell you, good morning. And remember, as you go through the day, don't let anybody steal your joy, your peace, or your happiness. And remember, the only opinion of you that matters is the one of yourself. So don't let anybody badmind you today, right? Hey, feel free to link me on the WhatsApp platform. My number is 718-554-1005. That number again is 718-554-1005. Hey, let's jump back into the music. Selector Jerry, let it play.

0: All the hits. It's your boy, Selector Jerry.
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Hey, I want to take this time to say good morning to Miss Monica Daisy. Hope all is well with you and your family. And this one says a special good morning to you, my love. Happy, blessed Tuesday. How was your night? Hope you had a good one. Happy birthday to Gillan, coming from Helen, and cousin Monica Daisy. And that's what says big up to Selector Jerry. Yeah, boy, Jerry Oliphant's coming up this morning.

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Have a wonderful and productive day, yes indeed. And big up to Pinky. What's up, Pinky Pinky? Over in Barbados, how you doing, darling? Grand rising to you as well.

0: It's 23 minutes after the hour of 10 o'clock. Gotta pay some bills right now. More music after this.
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2: MS Central Louisa, good morning to you, darling. Hey, what's up? Hope all is well with you and your family.

And that's what says good morning, good morning. I want to shout out Victoria and all the family. Don't forget my boy Zion. Listening from Indiana.

Hey, special good morning goes out to Francis Roblox. What's up, darling? 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

0: too late to move on. And yes, indeed, big up the man, Selector Jerry at the control right now.
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one man who was worthy to lose the seven seals. Conquering lion who live up in the hills. Hey, if you agree, you take one poison pill. Some mutation punish.

0: And it's now 53 minutes after the hour of 10 o'clock. I gotta pay some bills right now. Hey, more music, more vibes, more energy. After this.
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0: Yo, them say you're not reaching nowhere.
1: Mercy.
0: Yeah.

And that's what says, good morning, Mr. Big Guy. Blessed day to you. How are you doing, my dear? Enjoy your day and be safe. Oh, thank you very much, darling. Hey, Nana. How are you doing, love? Big up to you. 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

0: And big up selector Jerry. 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One love. When the heathen, them a try to push you. Them say what them want to say. Do what them want to do. Can't stop me from go through.
1: Don't say it hurt enough for them.

0: We not listen when them talk. Hey, that's what says good morning, Hot FM. And shut the cop locked in. Wanna say a shout out to my lady Jana on the JOB at Winjama Hotel.
1: Gone away, yeah.
2: Which makes me appreciate life more.
0: Yes, and then we've come to the end of the 5 minutes sponsored by Domino's Pizza. Remember, they open from 11 a.m. to serve you. So check them out for your orders or delivery. That's what says good morning, big guy. Have a wonderful Tuesday. Enjoy your day and stay safe.

0: time.
1: What could it?
2: Come! I'm by the tip and the place in a dose of fresh, man. Yeah.
3: 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Gotta pay some bills right now. 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

0: Oh, yes, indeed. 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It's now 11 minutes after the hour of 11 o'clock. Alongside me is the one and only DJ Big Mac. 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

Good morning, big guy and DJ Jerry. We illusions in the BVI are enjoying the good music. Good vibes coming from Stanley. So big up yourself, Stanley. And big up to all our brothers and sisters over in the BVI.

And good morning, big guy. Yeah, birthday greeting goes out to Crystal Benjamin, aka Lupo of Derrimore. Wishing him a great birthday today from Million of Moshi. Of Monia, sorry, and Ras Carter.

This one says, good morning, Mr. Big Guy and the Hot FM team. Shout out to Boss Lady Jew and the beautiful family. Blessed Tuesday to all. This is coming from Juliana of

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It's about 1 minute after the hour of 12 o'clock. Midday news will be running a bit late this afternoon. We do apologize for that. In the meantime, some music for your listening pleasure.

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5: 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I am Daniela Edwin. Welcome to the Midday News Edition. 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Not forgetting those of you using the Hot 7 plug and play antenna, thank you for joining us. Prime Minister Philippe J. Pierre has addressed the ongoing investigation involving Cabinet Minister Richard Frederick, saying he will withhold further comment until police complete their inquiries. Frederick has proceeded on vacation, with his ministerial duties reassigned to other ministers, as calls for his removal continue from the United Workers' Party amid public discussion surrounding the matter.
6: For several weeks, allegations and rumors involving Cabinet Minister Richard Frederick have circulated widely on social media. Frederick, who was previously detained by police for questioning, has now officially proceeded on vacation after the Office of the Prime Minister confirmed in a press release that he is expected to return on Thursday, August 27, 2026. During his absence, his ministerial responsibilities have been reassigned to other members of the cabinet. The announcement comes as the United Workers' Party continues to call for his removal from office, staging protests in several communities and submitting a letter to the Prime Minister expressing concerns over the allegations surrounding the minister. Speaking at Monday's press briefing, Prime Minister Philippe J. Pierre said he would not make any public comment on the matter until the police investigation has been completed.
7: I'm making no statement on the Richard Frederick's issue, because the police are continuing their investigations and I'm making absolutely no statement on it at this point in time. I'm awaiting the police investigation. When the police have investigated, when the police have come to a conclusion, the Prime Minister will take a decision on the future of Minister Richard Fredericks in the Cabinet of Solution. But right now, I'm making no statement. And no amount of slander, no amount of talk shows, no amount of memes, no amount of Facebook posting will make me make any statement in the public on Richard Fredericks until the police have completed the investigation.
6: He further stated that the minister's absence would not affect the public or the operations of government. The Prime Minister said that he would not take any judgment on the matter until the investigation is complete, after which the necessary decisions will be made based on the outcome.
7: There is a minister in local government and there's a minister in housing. So the people's business continues. I am awaiting the end or the conclusion of the police investigation. This is the first order of business. When I get the police investigation, what will have to happen. But I'm not rushing to judgment because there's a police investigation. There's a police investigation. And I'm not interfering in the police investigation.
6: Pierre also referred to a similar case from which in his time in opposition involving a senator. He said the circumstances were comparable to those surrounding the situation. Pierre maintained that based on the legal advice and records available to him, action could only be taken once an individual had been formally charged with an offense.
7: You may tell me, and I know that is the half-truth that has been peddled, in the case of the senator, I took action. If you go on the record, you will see that I said, when the senator gets charged, C-H-A-R-G-E-D, when he is charged, so the hypocrites that talk about Sunny Felix, I took action against him. When he's charged, that's what I said. The day he was arrested, I said nothing. Remember that? Let the history prove it. Let the history prove it. I said when he was charged, I would take action. As soon as he was charged,

0: So, I will allow the police investigation to continue.
1: For now, the Prime Minister is leaving the matter in the hands of the police. Fort 7 TV News, Josiah Bisset reporting.
2: A reported assault involving a woman while she was participating in the Carnival Parade of the Bands has sparked public concern and raised fresh questions about safety during major events. The incident has drawn responses from the Minister of Tourism and the band involved, as organizers face growing calls to strengthen protections for participants.
3: A Jamaican woman was allegedly assaulted while participating in a Carnival band parade on Monday, July 20th. Leaving her with injuries to her mouth and cheek. The incident gained major attention online, sparking public concern and renewed discussions about safety measures at events. The situation comes as St. Lucia remains under a U.S. Level 2 travel advisory, which includes crime among the concerns highlighted for visitors. Deputy Prime Minister and Minister for Tourism, Investment, Creative Industries, Culture and Information, Ernest Hilaire, has since responded to the incident, addressing the government's position on the matter.
4: I think as a society, we have to have an absolute zero tolerance of violence towards each other, period. And particularly women. Particularly from the perspective that Carnival is a time when people are expressive, both they dance, the way they dress, and women become easy targets. And men just have to understand, and also some women too, that we just don't tolerate that. You have to respect somebody. You're on the road, you're somebody dancing, you go and dance by somebody, they tell you to back off, you back off. You have no right to touch nobody. You have no right to invade the privacy of anybody. That's a no-no, period.
3: The alleged assault has triggered widespread public reaction, with many questioning the level of security provided and whether enough was done to protect participants during the incident. The Carnival band involved has confirmed that the woman was injured, condemned violence, and said she and her friend were given full refunds while the matter is shared with the relevant authorities. The band's head of security provided a separate account, stating that officers responded to an altercation involving one male and two female revelers. Security personnel alleges that those involved were separated to prevent the situation from escalating. However, the woman's account has raised further questions about the speed and effectiveness of the response while the incident was unfolding. Tourism Minister Dr. Ernest Hilaire described the matter as unfortunate, particularly as St. Lucia continues efforts to maintain its image as a safe destination for both visitors and residents.
4: But when it gets out of hand, the police has to deal with that, or the security in the band has to deal with that. The planning committee they're not involved in everyday operation of every band and every street corner. They're not. I mean, they are the executive producers of the parade. So we need to be clear. But as a society, we need to reject violence against other persons. And we have to ensure that there's certainly no violence against women, because people see women as an easy target, vulnerable, whatnot. And we must make that very clear. That should never be tolerated.
3: At the time of this report, no independent account from the police had been provided on the circumstances surrounding the altercation. I'm Christabel Obi reporting for Hot 7 TV News.
2: Health Minister Moses Jabatiste says more updates on St. Lucia's major hospital projects are expected as work continues across the healthcare sector. Following the commissioning of the new St. Jude Hospital, the minister said additional departments are nearing completion as the facility continues its phased transition into full operation.
1: Health Minister Moses Jabatiste said updates on St. Lucia's two major hospitals were forthcoming as progress continued on key healthcare projects. Following the commissioning of the new St. Jude's Hospital, the minister noted that work was still ongoing, with the next department nearing completion as the facility continued its phased transition.
5: I'm pleased to report to you that another department, Dialysis Services, will be commissioned tomorrow at the new hospital site at Oji. Thanks to the commissioning team, the hospital staff, and all who continue to assist with this process. A number of hospital workers gave up their weekend to ensure that this process came to fruition.

0: I want to thank them. I want to thank all of the professionals who spent the weekend at the St. Jude Hospital site at Auger.
1: He further noted that the full commissioning of the hospital was expected by the end of July. He acknowledged the importance of the facility and said staff were working diligently to complete the process.
0: We did indicate that we were looking at a window of by the end of July, and the processes which would lead to the full commissioning of the hospital required us to have a more detailed examination of some of the areas. In fact, the commissioning team is, as I said before, spending time with the professionals to ensure that the critical building services, the HVAC services, the medical gas services, the equipment and safe use controls, ICT, lab digital systems, and the radiology safety pathways are all proper and safe before we do the full commissioning.
1: The minister said that the OKEU hospital would continue to receive government support, noting that assistance to the facility had increased since the administration took office. He added that further support would be provided in the future.
0: There have been a number of investments which have gone into the OKEU hospital. I have expressed before, both at press conferences and at the parliament, that the government of St. Lucia, through the Ministry of Finance, has increased the financial subvention to the OKEU hospital, to the Millennium Heights Medical Complex, because the OKEU hospital is just one part of the Millennium Heights Medical Complex. From 2021, from a budget of $31.8 million thereabout, up to the last budget, we're looking at $77 million, and that subvention keeps increasing.
1: The minister said that both hospitals were receiving the necessary attention. He added that commissioning team at St. Jude Hospital would need an additional 2 or 3 weeks to ensure all systems were fully operational before the facility moved forward. For Hot 7 TV News, Josiah Bissett reporting.
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2: Welcome back. A St. Lucian woman is demanding justice after alleging she was sexually assaulted by an on-duty police officer who entered her home during a welfare check in October 2021. Nearly 5 years later, she says the court matter was dismissed, leaving her with trauma, unanswered questions, and no sense of justice.
4: A call for help on October 6, 2021 brought three police officers, two males and one female, to a woman's residence after an unsuccessful attempt to take her own life. She says one of those officers later returned alone. The complainant, whose identity is being withheld, says she allowed the high-ranking officer inside because she believed he had returned to check on her condition. She says she had taken medication with alcohol and was drowsy, but remained aware of what was happening. According to her account, the officer sat beside her, checked her condition, and then turned off the light. She alleges he began raping her.
5: I'm believing this man came to assist me. All along, this man had other intentions. I'm hearing him opening a bag, something that sounded like a nylon bag. He stood up and he turned off the light. Right? Right there and there, I knew something was wrong, something was up. I'm in panic mode because I do not know what he is going to do. and knowing that he's an officer I do not know and I do not want to struggle or cause anything to make him hurt me. He went on to put his, apparently he had a condom in the bag, he wore a condom, and then he started to, you know, it's like, I'm pissed and I'm angry. He inserted his penis, started to have sex with me. I shoved him off, I told him stop. He continued, I shoved him off again and he stopped.
4: The complainant says she told her cousin the next morning and was taken to a hospital for a rape kit and later spent 8 days in a mental health facility following a suicide attempt. She says she gave a police statement and identified the accused during an identification procedure. She alleges that the high-ranking officer began stalking her social media pages and leaving comments. Those details have not been independently confirmed by police. She says the case remained unsolved for nearly 5 years, and she migrated in 2023, citing the assault, ongoing fear, and lack of progress in the case as reasons for leaving St. Lucia.
5: After the 8 days I was released, I posted a picture on WhatsApp, and that same officer, he commented on the picture saying, give me that girl, knowing what he had already done. Then he still went on to send Facebook requests for me. He was still stalking me on Instagram and everything. I never responded. I never accepted the friend request. I migrated in 2023. I migrated to another place because I was not feeling safe.
4: According to the woman, the high-ranking officer was arrested and released on bail. The complainant says she was contacted on July 3, 2026 and told the matter was proceeding to court. She alleges a request to participate virtually was denied, forcing her to travel to St. Lucia on short notice. She says she gave evidence but later learned that the matter had been dismissed. The official reason for that outcome has not been confirmed. She also alleges that comments made during the proceedings caused her to question whether she had been treated fairly.
5: The lawyer called me the Friday. Apparently, I was represented by one of the state lawyers. He called me the Friday, tried to get me prepared, and told me that the court case will be the following Monday. So I told him, I am not in St. Lucia. I can only do this virtually. So he sent in a virtual request to the judge or whoever he was supposed to send it to. And he told me, find the nearest police station where I can go to, so, you know, I could be safe and everything could be legal. When it was my turn, the judge asked, where am I? So the lawyer is saying, he sent in an application to request that it's done virtually. She said, she knows nothing about that. And she went on to say, I know that woman is not in St. Lucia. I know that woman is not Staten Island. Why would you address a victim as a bad woman? You don't know me. You don't know anything about me. You're a professional. You don't address anybody in that manner. So right there and there, I sense some biasness.
4: The complainant says she wants accountability, not only for herself, but for other people who may be afraid to report allegations involving persons in authority. The woman says nearly 5 years have passed, but the trauma remains. She says the alleged assault changed the course of her life, contributed to her decision to migrate, and left her still waiting for answers from the institutions she expected to protect her.
5: It causes a trauma, especially for somebody who's been through depression. Any little thing relating to that area could trigger a person. Life has mental health is a serious thing, and a lot of people are going through it silently.
4: Nearly 5 years after she says her life changed forever, this woman says she's still searching for the one thing she believes has been missing: justice. She hopes that by sharing her story, other survivors will find the courage to speak, and that the institutions responsible for protecting the public will be held to the same standard of accountability they are sworn to uphold. I'm Christabel Obi reporting for Hot 7 TV News.
2: Residents of Boss Issue are calling for urgent action as repeated crashes, speeding motorists, and damage to properties raise serious safety concerns along the roadway. Authorities say they are reviewing traffic calming measures while reminding drivers that the area is a residential route and not a highway.
6: After a series of accidents in the area, residents of Bosaju are pleading with authorities to take action before someone loses their life. They say many drivers speed through the neighborhood as if they are on a highway, repeatedly crashing into a resident's fence and even damaging the fence surrounding the Wasco treatment plant. Residents are also worried about pedestrian safety, claiming motorists often race past without slowing down, forcing people to jump out of the way to avoid being hit. They fear it is only a matter of time before a serious tragedy occurs if steps are not taken to reduce speeding in the area.
7: The accidents have been very frequent here now, and it has become a big burden to the residents of Bosaju. As a matter of fact, this is a very populous area, and people are not driving, they are racing on that road now, you know. So I think the time has come that the authorities do the necessary road management to control and try to prevent the accidents that we have in it. Thank God that we have not had anybody being hurt in those accidents. When I say people, particularly pedestrians. Yeah, I have not been there so far.
8: Martha Eugene has had her fence destroyed by careless drivers at least three separate times, with her neighbor Peter saying that this is unacceptable.
7: The last accident, as usual, a gentleman went into the fence. I think a vehicle was coming from the promenade. Apparently, he did not stop, and the oncoming vehicle towards Grosley, they collided. They reached right into the fence. The fence was completely damaged again. And I think that's Martha's third time of that accident. Just recently, another gentleman, just last week, a gentleman ran into the Wasco fence again. And I think into the Wasco fence there have been about, I think for the minimum, three accidents there going into the fence. Yeah. So it's a very, very dangerous road, and we need as much road management to control the racing on that road here.
8: Jim Joseph, president of the Bosaju Community Group, lamented that the intersection of Bosaju Main Road and Julian Hunt Drive has become a major area of concern for residents and pedestrians who frequently walk or run there for exercise. He pointed to several recent accidents over the past few days, including a vehicle that crashed into the Wasco fence yet again, and another that slammed head-on into a packed container near the stadium. The driver is said to be alive, but the severity of the crash is concerning. Joseph himself nearly became a victim while recording the aftermath of one accident. He was almost struck by a vehicle speeding down the road. With that in mind, he's calling for speed-reducing measures to be implemented in the area.
9: Even while I was recording the incident on Saturday, I almost got hit by a vehicle speeding down the road. We believe that although it is not the responsibility of the Ministry of Infrastructure, the blame does not fall on them, but in the absence of persons coming to their senses and understanding the need to drive at the designated speed limit, that we have to put speed-reducing measures in place. Whether it is speed bumps, whether it is proper road markings or signage, but something needs to be done. This area is highly trafficked, both vehicular and persons who use the area for exercise or recreation. We've had two fatalities in the past, and we cannot afford to lose another life when we could have done something to save somebody.
8: Authorities say they are treating the matter with urgency. The Bosaju roadway, which underwent major rehabilitation in 2024 and was officially completed in 2025, is still without clear, visible road markings and essential safety signs. Len Leon, Deputy Chief Engineer at the Ministry of Infrastructure, says officials understand the concerns being raised and are now exploring traffic calming measures that could be introduced to improve safety for both motorists and pedestrians.
10: And as we stand here, we see the motorists as they pass by, the speed at which they are traveling. So we're taking this very seriously. We are going to be looking at all the traffic calming measures that we can consider to be implemented. It's not cast in stone that is necessarily speed bumps, but certainly we have to address the speed at which the vehicles are traveling. After we have looked at everything, looked at the contract and looked at what other calming measures we need to do.
8: The public is being reminded that while the Bosseju roadway serves as an alternative route to the highway, it is still a residential area and not a main highway. Motorists are urged to reduce their speed, remain alert, and drive with caution to ensure the safety of residents and other road users. For Hot 7 News, I'm Chloe Dantes reporting.
2: St. Lucia's Emancipation celebrations officially begin on Saturday, August 1st, with a series of activities planned across the island. The Cultural Development Foundation, in collaboration with key partners, has organized a range of events centered on heritage, legacy, engagement, and celebration.
1: The Cultural Development Foundation has officially launched Emancipation Celebration 2026 with an evening ceremony at Serenity Park. This year's observance is being held under the theme Understanding Our Past to Create a Pathway for the Future, as St. Lucia reflects on its history and cultural identity. Executive Director of the Cultural Development Foundation, Ramona Henry-Ween, spoke about the importance of carrying forward the resilience, knowledge, and strength passed down from ancestors. The celebrations will continue with activities focused on education, heritage, and reflection throughout the observance.
11: The question before us is not simply what our ancestors overcame. The question is what we will become because of what they overcame. Will we build a nation where every child knows the value of heritage? Where culture is not seen only as entertainment, but as education, innovation, opportunity, and identity.
1: Minister for Culture Dr. Ernest Hiller reflected on the painful history of slavery, highlighting how exploitation has built into systems designed to generate wealth and profit. He also spoke about the importance of preserving these historical lessons and ensuring emancipation observances continue to receive attention and support.
12: When we speak about creating pathways for the future, it's about that. Let's remember what we've been through in the past. Let us remember that nobody's going to come to save us. Nobody's going to give us a free lunch. They've never done it in the past, and they will not do it in the future. So we now need to reflect on that theme and how each of us individually, like Ramona said, what can we do to create that prosperous future?
1: Emancipation Day on Saturday, August 1st, 2026, will feature the ringing of the bells of freedom, an emancipation lecture, and a tribute to ancestors at Viewfort Square, while a series of cultural activities throughout the month will culminate in celebrations on August 30th. For 7TV News, Josiah Bisset reporting.
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2: And this is your midday weather report for today, the 28th of July 2026. Your forecast at Venantius Descott. Present weather at Uranora Airport is partly cloudy and hazy with showers. With showers nearby. Present weather at JFL Charles Airport is cloudy and hazy. Present temperature at Uranora Airport is 31 degrees Celsius or 88 degrees Fahrenheit. Last night minimum temperature at Uranora Airport was 25 degrees Celsius or 77 degrees Fahrenheit. Winds at Uranora Airport is blowing from the east at 14 miles per hour or 22 kilometers. Relative humidity at Uranora Airport is 75%. Rainfall in the 24-hour period that ended at 8 a.m. today at Uranora Airport, 11.1 millimeters, and at JFL Charles Airport, 5.1 millimeters. Total rainfall for the month of July so far at Uranora Airport, 54.2 millimeters, and at JFL Charles Airport, 80.3 millimeters. Sunset today at 6:33 p.m. and sunrise tomorrow at 5:47 a.m. Forecast for St. Lucia valid for the next 24 hours. Winds will be blowing from the east near 17 miles per hour or 28 kilometers. Weather partly cloudy to cloudy skies with some light to moderate showers. Marine forecast for seas in the 25 mile or 40 kilometer radius of St. Lucia. Tides for Castries Harbour high at 3:55 p.m. and low at 8:23 p.m. Tides for Beaufort Bay high at 5:02 p.m. and low at 9:50 p.m. Seas moderate with waves 3 to 6 feet or 1.2 to 1.8 meters. Forecasts for the Lesser Antilles, partly cloudy to cloudy skies with scattered showers and isolated thunderstorms. Tropical weather outlook. Moisture and instability associated with a weaker tropical wave will cause some showers over the Lesser Antilles during the next 24 hours. Another tropical wave located over the far eastern tropic Atlantic is moving westward near 15 miles per hour or 24 kilometers. Tropical cyclone formation is not expected over the tropic Atlantic during the next 7 days. And once again, your forecast for St. Lucia valid for the next 24 hours. Winds will be blowing from the east near 17 miles per hour or 28 kilometers. Weather partly cloudy to cloudy skies with light to moderate showers. And this was your midday weather report for today, the 28th of July, 2026. Your forecaster, Venantius Descott.

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And this is where we come to the end of the 15 minutes, sponsored by our friends over at CBN. Head over to your various lotto agents right now, purchase your ticket. Remember, you must be in it to win it.

It was a pleasure being in the company this today. Yeah. If you'll continue to enjoy the rest of your Tuesday afternoon, I now make way for the man, Mr. Jordan.

Oh my God, so just about 8 minutes after the hour of 2 o'clock, 105.96.1. Beautiful day on the island. Hot and then, of course, some widely scattered showers. Depends on what side of the island you at. Hey, y'all, it's your Mr. Jordan, the Crazy Mix, Party Central. With you until just about 6 o'clock in the evening. Ones and threes. Representing Rosso One Environs. It's the Big Mac. Well, of course, you know how it works, right? You got a request, you want to say hi to somebody or what have you. What you can always do is just simply link up via the platform at 718-554-1005. That's again, 718-554-1005. Big up to our friends over in Canada, locked in. Your number is 416-619-4851. 619-4851. In studio, it's 458-1053. You got the WhatsApp platform, 718-554-1005. It's Honor Femme, your Supreme Sound, Mr. Jordan, the Crazy Mix. The lines are open.

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4: 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Crazy Mix Party Central. Got to send some love to our, says, big up DJ Crabba. 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

0: me a hot up the place, catch a pepper. Girl, I climb on the window and just on the steel and the and the mesh off the car. 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
1: Touch the right. Yeah. Check 1 5 7 15 21. On the creek. Hey, the Crazy Mix Money Central. We've got to pause for a cause. We got some more music and information after this. Keep it locked. Hot one.

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Just to remind you guys, the hour is fast approaching to 3 o'clock. Let's say hi to our friends over at Courts. Midtime, ones and threes. Yeah, oh gosh, boy. We have the foreigners, yeah, the foreign exchange. Nice.

0: So we should be back. Yes, be back on track, right? Okay, we are right there for now. Oh, guys, it's just about 3 o'clock on the island and the rest of the Eastern Caribbean. Up next, we've got half an hour with our friends from Courts, bringing value home.
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81596. We say play it again, right? Play it again. Hold the speed, better than hold my speed. Big up to our friends about Coach. Thank you so much for being part of the half hour. More music, less talk, right?

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1: Hey, Mr. Tennyson Jordan says, darling, breakfast in bed. Take it how you want, all right? Breakfast will happen anytime, you know. Don't mind the word. It's the action. Hey, just about 5 minutes after the hour, 4 o'clock. We've got just about 10 minutes. Compliments to our friends from Piton. 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
2: Moving as one, yeah.
0: Bet with Peter this carnival and win $5,000 cash or one of six carnival costumes in some of the hottest bands. 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

We just say, boy, go ransom, go ransom. Ransom Records. Of course, guys, we fed with Peter. 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And of course, again, we got some instant prizes, including Rubis fuel vouchers, grocery vouchers, and more. Also, I just found out breaking news, that Peter Bear, boy, we putting all the bears out over at, boy, CPL of our Kings, that's important. So while you're at CPL and you're watching the Kings games, you'll be having a few pintons. You're drinking responsibly in the meantime. Hit them for six with Peter Bear.

0: Hey girl, yeah, I calling you, man.
1: Check call her.
0: Yes, yeah, you vex, man.
1: How is Mia?
0: Well, if you vex on your face, you vex.
1: Come to that boy.

0: 来郭林友们
1: 接口啦
2: It's the CAS
0: You vex me
1: How is me?
0: You vex on your face, you vex
1: I'm a bad boy
3: I know the reason why the girls are

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We're just about to wrap it up, of course. 10 minutes of our friends from Pitot Bear. 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Yeah, we're jamming the Kings in 2026. 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
1: All right, guys, up next, we've got just about 10 minutes with our friends from CPL. Of course, we represent for the Kings in 26. We shall have more conversations after these few words. St. Lucia.

0: So we've got some guests in studio. I will allow them to introduce themselves. I mean, it's a hot day on the island. At come on, we're going to have that conversation.
1: Why do you want us to introduce ourselves?
0: Because you're taking over.
1: Really?
0: When the kings come through, I let them run.
1: Really?
0: Kings.
1: Really?
0: Yes, my
1: dear. No, I want a formal introduction.
0: Right. Okay, well, ladies and gentlemen, good afternoon in studio. The lovely Miss Sue Mpulizi. We're here supporting the kings. And, of course, Mr. James, part of team.
2: What's up, brother?
0: Team.
1: What did you say?
0: Team.
1: Salute.
0: King.
2: What's the vibe?
0: The vibe is lovely, young man. It's fabulous. It's been different. So, guys, welcome to Hot FM. I know, well, for me, I know it's about cricket. And, of course, when we say CPL, I some real entertainment. You guys will more or less give us a, what we say, an update of what's going on. Persons can't wait for cricket. So, let's talk about that.
1: There's just so much happening right now. The preparation is ongoing. It's busy. We're counting down the days. We are very near, 2 weeks before. Our first match day is the 12th. And do the calculation. Tell me, 2 weeks?
0: 12,
1: to
0: yes.
1: Me?
0: Yes, 12.
1: Just about 2 weeks away. So we are making it happen. Guys are at the stadium, operations team, Ush and her team, doing what they have to do with the legwork. We are here. Doing
2: That's
1: the marketing,
2: right.
1: We are doing the sponsorship, we are doing the entertainment. So we are all set and ready to go this year. My sidekick, James, has been assisting and making sure that, you know, wherever it is, Sue might be.
0: Yeah, backup.
1: He's my backup.
2: Yeah,
1: my backup.
0: Mr. James.
2: What's up?
0: I'm hearing you're naming all kinds of circles, boy.
2: Yeah,
0: so talk to me.
2: Things.
0: Yeah, good things.
2: Yeah, yeah.
0: Kings. You're the kings. I good vibe.
2: Well, from tomorrow as well, some of the regional players will be making their way to St. Lucia. So, of course, we're going to be welcoming. Check out our social media pages. You'll see the players coming in during the week. And, of course, that's the pre-training camp to get them ready. All right? Of course, we know our coach is still right now with the West Indies, and the rest of them will be coming down after that. But of course, that pre-training camp is very important with our coaches and, you know, get to know the new guys. Because as you may have seen, it's a big draft. Where a lot of players may have left and new ones have come in.
0: Yeah, you have one player that last time he gave me licks, you know. And right now, you're on my side.
2: So that's right.
0: Yeah, I don't know if you know why Dogan.
1: I have no idea.
0: He gave me licks. Right now, you're on my side. So
2: yeah,
0: I don't give them licks.
2: That's what matters. He's part of the Kings family now. And of course, everybody's excited to have persons like Tim back. You know, when he gave us the wire on the field.
0: Mm.
2: Everybody says he has to learn a new dance, though. The biscuit dance.
0: Shocks.
2: Yeah.
1: We have a strong mix of world class players.
2: For sure. Nour as well.
1: Nour
2: is back. Mm-hmm. Brought home that trophy, the most wickets that season.
1: We have McKenny Clark,
2: back to back CPL winner.
1: We have Keon Gaston.
2: That's right. Superman.
1: Okay, and we have Akeem Ogis,
2: of course,
1: who is our very own. And then we're talking about, you know, some names like Sharith Asalanka.
2: Mm-hmm.
0: I'm going to, you have to say their names and not me, my dear.
1: Tim, as James mentioned. No, as James mentioned, we have Mahesh Tikshanker.
0: Mm-hmm.
1: He's a mystery spinner who thrives in the play and middle overs. We have a really strong team of a strong squad of players, and we really look forward to what happens on the field of play.
0: Nour Ahmed, I saw that name somewhere.
1: No, was he?
3: He's
1: been
3: on the winning
1: team. He was on the winning team when we came back home with the trophy.
0: All right, okay. All right.
1: So possibly that's why you're familiar with him. But we have a bit of the old and a lot of the new. So we're looking at good things. We're looking at bringing back home the trophy. And this is our coach. Everyone knows him, Darren Sammy. That is what's on his agenda.
0: Okay, then. So we're hearing all about that. I want to know now about my tickets, because I really want them to get to move out of here. As a matter of fact, game time is like, well, the first one is we have like all games at 7 o'clock, right?
1: All games are 7 p.m.
0: Now, I'm seeing now Seoul Gas Station have tickets. We have also gas stations. I want to make sure, because somebody give me a meep. We sometimes go and say to me they win there and they don't get tickets. So we need to fix that up. Eh? Make sure
1: I
0: that's
1: have no idea.
0: Yes, they give me a meep. They send it back into me.
1: All Seoul outlets.
0: So it's available right
1: let
0: now.
1: Let me see if I could go around the island for you and just help me out here. Oh, you're recording. I'm going to start from the north. We're talking about Grosley. We're talking about Manuel Streets. That's all Salt service stations. Eh? We talking about Bexar. We looking at Richfor. We are looking at Beaufort, Cool Breeze and Soufre, the Millennium Heights, the Millennium Highway. Yeah. There's a Salt service station right there. Then you're looking at all cell outlets. That's Castries, Groseley, Beaufort, and in Soufre, plus SA of Wines. And, of course, there's our home box office.
0: Yeah, Darren Sammy Grounds. Darren Sammy Cricket Ground. All right. So you want to make sure
1: Jordan,
0: tickets are there.
1: Since there are tickets just about everywhere. Steve's Barbershop. So just about everywhere, there are ticket outlets. Persons, they should not have an excuse as to why they couldn't get those tickets. We are also doing a pop-up. James, you want to just mention about?
2: That's right. That will be this coming Friday down in Beaufort. So, of course, even though in the South, we have to give the love to
0: To our people down in the South, you know, the laborees and the I know there's party in this weekend. Right? Yeah, anyways, let's focus here for a second.
2: Yeah, but
0: so while you're partying, feel free to look up at it. So where you guys will be in Beaufort?
2: At the Salt gas station down in Beaufort, from 11 a.m. Right,
1: normally 11 to 3.
2: Yeah, 11 to 3 p.m. So normally when these pop-ups down in Beaufort, persons come out in numbers. Like for the past few times that we've done it down in Beaufort, the pop-ups, the lines have been, you know, really long. Persons have come out, bought out all the tickets. And of course, when you buy tickets this time, right, every time you buy 5 tickets, you can get yourself a replica jersey of St. Lucia King. So remember that, Beaufort. All right,
0: official jersey, people.
2: Official
1: jersey. Replica. So you could buy five tickets for any game. It could be the 12th, the 14th, the 16th, the 19th, or the 21st, or you could buy one ticket for each day. Once it's 5 tickets, you come, you show us your tickets, we'll be there on the outside, we hand you

0: And so, are these available as well?
1: I will get you.
0: No, no. I just said, you know, I want to come out there well-dressed. I want to look like 1.6 billion.
1: But your bucket hats.
0: Yeah. So I just say I want to represent for the King's Lights.
1: Yeah,
0: you
1: know? I get it.
0: And I know I look good in it too.
1: In that shade of blue.
0: Thank you, Sue. Thank you, Sue. So just remind person again. So the stands right now, I'm seeing here Johnson's is on $50. Mm-hmm. The early bird, is that still on? I don't know that.
1: Listen,
0: I mean,
1: this guy
0: July 22nd.
1: This guy used a line.
0: I don't
1: this
0: know.
1: Morning.
2: The early bird flew away, brother.
0: Yeah, but yeah. July 22nd, I know that. But still, sometimes I have to throw a little power in there every now and then. I want to make sure all you catching up.
2: Imagine with me. That was in the heart of Carnival, and people made sure that they got the early bird ticket. So, yeah, unfortunately, that's gone now.
1: Gone,
0: yeah.
1: With the wind.
0: Yeah.
2: So regulars there.
0: Talking about the regular prices. Then.
2: Yeah. We'll grounds, 25 EC.
0: Yes.
2: And we're not talking US. We had too much EC, US for the past few weeks, right? We're talking EC dollars, all right? 45 for grounds, for Castries and Grizzly, 52. And for Johnson and Charles, 63 EC dollars.
0: Mm-hmm.
2: All right.
1: Now,
0: then.
1: Jordan.
0: Ma'am.
1: There's a twist and a nice touch to this year's tournament. In St. Lucia, just for the final day, the party stand will come alive. The Vava.
0: But you
1: hear
0: that
1: Susa
0: somewhere already. I hear that Susa somewhere.
1: I thought you voiced the commercials. Of course you've heard it. But yes, we will be at the Darren Sammy Cricket Ground,
0: party stand,
1: talking
0: we
1: about
0: call it,
1: the party stand. And it's endorsed by Lucian Carnival. So basically, the Vaval and done. The Vaval,
0: we fitted.
1: We fitting royally. You're talking all inclusive. You're talking food. You're talking drinks. Sounds good?
0: I'll tell now, you what, I know about the party stand, so I'm getting a little hot in there. I don't know if it's a conversation or the AC, but
1: hello.
0: I'm just reminiscing on the days
1: there
0: back then.
1: A few tickets at $120.
0: Right.
1: So those who miss out, you miss out. So go get, they will be at Steve's Barbershop, the sell outlets, and our box office from tomorrow. $120 EC dollars. Party stand, all inclusive. Whatever it is, you food, drinks, as I mentioned before, and we're talking about when we say Lucian Carnival, Vaval, you come in your costumes, you come in that
0: you represent,
1: two.
0: You represent,
1: you come to represent, you come with your whistle, your rags, you come. It's expected to be
0: so for the police who fraud their costumes,
1: using,
0: yes,
1: it's expected to be the bomb.
0: Yeah, for shizzle, my good. So for persons who probably put their costumes, you know, in the garbage bin, go and dig it out.
1: Put a little
0: steam, you know, bring it back to life and come over and celebrate on party stand. 120 gets you on the inside, and we know the party stand as rep.
1: And that price goes up to 150.
0: Oh, so get it early.
1: Get it early.
0: Thank you so much.
1: Just a few tickets at 120.
0: Fabulous. The King's hot in the place.
1: The King's hot in the place. Johnson Charles hot. Browns hot. Kashi-san hot. Grizzly hot.
0: To remind persons, why are we talking all the place hot? I want to know, are we going all 5 days? We need to be there all 5 days.
1: All 5 days.
0: August 12th. August 14th, 16th, 19th, and the 21st.
2: That's right.
0: From 7 p.m. we're there. Now, here are people. We're going there International Standard Time, which is 7 o'clock. We say, don't come there 9 o'clock. You all know you're already. And you know up north
1: then,
0: traffic.
1: And then you've missed all the...
0: Yes. He's out. And that note, we shall, how you say, Sue, you have the outro, honey. You have the outro.
1: We just encouraging persons to get your tickets now. Don't sleep on yourself. We know that anytime you hear CPL is in St. Lucia, you hear St. Lucia Kings is in St. Lucia, that is going to be an event to be at. Come support your guys in blue. Come be part of this extraordinary tournament of CPL.
0: Thank you so much, Madam Sue. Mr. James, a pleasure as usual, young man. Do carry on smartly. I will see you, yes, August 12th.
2: For sure, brother.
0: All the games, 7 o'clock, we're there on time.
2: We're going to
0: And
2: be
0: again, early bird tickets are available. No, they're
2: no,
0: not,
2: they're
0: sorry.
2: They're gone, brother, they're
0: I just,
2: gone.
0: I just went, going, you're supposed to tell me going to win on, the, you know, on all the birds and all that kind of stuff.
2: Yeah,
0: but anyhow, we good still. Bottom line, we're there.
2: We're
0: supporting our
2: the
0: kings.
2: Fortress.
0: Yeah,
2: we're
0: there. We're there, four new players we have. There was, I think, I count four, six new players. four. I think I counted four new players. But I'll tell you what.
2: I think it's more than that.

0: I counted four, but somebody helped me on my way there. We have to win. Yeah, I need to win again.
1: That's right.
0: Last time I won, I had a great time.
2: I need to win.
1: We have to bring the trophy by you, man.
0: And now back to our regular show program.
2: Before we leave, though, Jordan, I'm inviting your listeners to WhatsApp you, whatever number you give to them, that's left up to you, to WhatsApp you tickets that they have purchased.
0: Oh,
2: you
0: yes.
2: Purchase a ticket.
0: Interesting.
2: Send your ticket to a photo of your ticket to Jordan, and Jordan personally will reward you with replica jerseys, 2025 replica jerseys.
0: Oh, and I hear that, and now please don't you use the AI thing, huh? Because I will catch all you. Plus two, I have all the numbers registered already. It's in my backyard. So no bootleg, official tickets only. You have a ticket, take a picture, send me. I'll give you the number 718-554-1005. Between 2 and 6 o'clock, you have opportune time to do so at the Crazy Mix Party Central. Monday to Friday. Do check me on a Saturday. I might be indisposed.
2: But the man in charge, the man in charge, Jordan.
0: Check me out. I got those shows. If you have the ticket for real, send it. Now, again, I'm telling you people, please no AI. Thank you very much. Madam Sue Mumplaty, Mr. James.
1: CPL. Yes, my boss.
0: I feel we're ready for that, Jen. I feel ready. And I want to win this year. And hopefully, when the boss gets here, I'll have a one-on-one with him.
1: Mm-hmm.
0: Now, I'll tell you something, Darren Sammy. Make sure them fellas win, you know, or else you're not leaving Zenosha.
2: Or else.
0: Thank you so much, guys. A pleasure.
1: He's just won. They've just won a test against Pakistan.
0: Fabulous. Yeah.
1: Yeah, man. Great. So congrats, coach. Bring that energy
0: bring
1: back.
0: The win, bring all them wins in Zenosha. We need that. The Kings need that.
1: Yeah, man.
0: To be continued.
2: We'll see you on Thursday.
0: Definitely. Rohan, so I saw you calling. We shall reconvene that conversation. Yeah, about that Pakistan too.

I get all these salt gas stations. I have tickets. S and A of Wines, or S-A-Y-N-S, yes. Also at the Darren Sammy Cricket Grounds, I have tickets too. Steve's Barber Shop, all the sell outlets. August 12th, 14th, 16th, 19th, and 21st. We turn up in August. Hit them for 6. All matches start at 7 p.m. Ready, family? We shy. Bring your new love out, darling. We're going on a date. Yeah. We're going to watch the Kings win.

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Stinton. You guys over at the Bearfield crew. Hi, to Lady Legal, how you doing? Trust her, you're better now. Yes, of course you are. If you're better now, sweetheart. Of course, you're follow the leader. 105.96. Triple W.

That's back in Baccarat days, you know. 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

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The carnival was sweet. 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

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Take pride in your community, your environment.

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1: There's a look on your face that says you're leaving.
0: It's just country.

Ek pa pouyan sa anko fwe ya. 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

0: let me pass out the late blacks. Of my personal favorite songs. For one particular, yes, young lady. And that is our song. 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Ton feta. And turkey. That's right, my girl. You're for shit, why? You're for shit.
1: 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And if the feeling's mutual, that will make it too, girl.
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What boy, Naya, what you know about that boy? 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You see what I'm saying? 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

0: what Mr. Naya. 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
1: Naya, I don't know what to do.
0: Oh, and Corinth, wishing all the best on her special day from Mommy Jennifer. 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

0: Eu vou achar lá. Old line boy, Naya don't cheat.
1: No, no.
0: He's a good guy, you know.
1: No, no, no, no.
0: Gentleman at heart, yeah, yeah.
1: No, no, no.
0: Hey, big up the KFC staffer. Gully Saka.
1: No, no, no.
0: Big up to Carrington. Hi to Alison. Hi to Jaslina. Hi to Diana. And the supervisor, Esther. Big up to Dylan as well. Not kidding, boy. Coming on good. Coming from Shane, as a matter of fact. All right, Mr. Shane. Big up to Mr. Calling. Over the UK, locked in, sir. Good evening.

0: I must say a happy birthday to my loving friend, Valerie, over in Martinique. Celebrating her 55th birthday today. Wishing her all the best from her friend Sheena, a.k.a. The Strawberry. DJ Nayab's one song I played, boy. What about the bottle there, boy? What about the now? DJ Nayab, because
1: 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You don't know. Yeah, man, large up. And this is Sinova, a.k.a. Angie Casanova, the girls in Range Rover.

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You don't know. Yeah, man, large up. And this is Sinova, aka Andrew Casanova, the girls of Range Rover.

me mercy, me no get the bucket. 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And that's what I go leave here, boy. We have the Xavier Peter Bar downtown Castries. 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Love the life you live, a life that you love. 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Catch you guys tomorrow, same time, God willing. Hey boy. 206 The Crazy Mix, Mr. Jordan. DJ Naya, we outside. Anything that you say, Popo Gavini to tell him, Missy. They now the boss, we don't get it back yet. May you rest easy, man. Merciless.

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